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1: Gotta get dip. 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

0: 19 with Olivia Dean. So easy to fall in love. You know, that's the thing about moms. You don't have to try at all to love them. Congrats to Taylor Vaughn. She loved her mom enough to win her a $1,400 prize package from us this last weekend. That had a diamond necklace in it from the Diamond Room and stuff from Cliff Avenue Greenhouse, Skin Sanctuary, and Johnny Carino's. That was a pretty good deal. Better than what I gave my mom. You know, my lack of attendance at family supper last night. My fiance and I, we played nap roulette. Had us a little afternoon nap and woke up at 7 p.m. Oops. Sorry, Mom. I'm Ethan Jones. I got good news with Shop Boozy coming up after our Kellaland Storm Center update. Only just in the last hour did we hit the high for the day. 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
9: Q1019, Sioux Falls weather.
10: We'll be partly cloudy overnight, the low 56 degrees. Then tomorrow, sunny and windy, but mild, 76 with a northwest wind 25 to 35 miles an hour. On Wednesday, sunny, 77 with a light north breeze. Thursday, partly cloudy, windy, 83 with a few sprinkles possible. From the Storm Center, I'm meteorologist Jay Trowback.

Q101.9 high school seniors getting the good news. It's graduation. I had two cousins in Canton with graduation parties this last week and this coming week, and another big load of high school graduates Saturday. Chester, Del Rapids, Elkton, Flandreau, Garrettson, Parker, Vibert Hurley, West Central, West Lyon, and Sunday, Brookings, Madison, Sioux Falls, and T. Here's Harry Styles.

Anchovy.

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They're going to be here at the Denny next Monday. 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A new coupon offer coming up after the next song with Bruno Mars. 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
4: Q1019, Sioux Falls weather.
5: Will be mild overnight, the low 56, then tomorrow sunny and windy and mild, 76 the high. Northwest wind, though, 25 to 35 miles an hour. On Wednesday, sunny, just a gentle north breeze, 77 the high. On Thursday, windy, 83, maybe a few sprinkles possible. From the Storm Center, Keloland TV, I'm meteorologist Jay Trobeck.

hate to give the satisfaction asking how you're doing now. How's the castle built of people you pretend to care about? Just what you wanted. 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I see the parties and diamonds sometimes when I close my eyes. 6 months of torture, you sold to some forbidden paradise. I loved you truly.

FM Concerts page. You'll find everything from here to Minneapolis to Omaha to Des Moines in there. Doja Cat at the U.S. Bank Stadium in Minneapolis, October 4th. Alex Warren coming up in a few songs about 10 minutes from now. He'll be in Omaha June 19th. Get your tickets. Here's Gorgeous.

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0: 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Now we got Pitbull and Neo. 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
1: Me not working hard. 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Or better yet, go to Times Square, take a picture of me with a Kodak. Took my life from negative to positive, I just want y'all to know that. And tonight, let's enjoy life.

Yo, 101.9, I hope you're ready to be intoxicated with money. I got over $1,000 to win you with our fun game. What is it? Where is it? Coming up next. Let's hurry up and get there. Here's Speed Demon with Justin Bieber.

0: 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It's time for our fourth week of What Is It, Where Is It? 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Under our homepage banner, we got the What Is It, Where Is It tab. And sitting in that tab is a picture. 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You might just win $100 for it. Running for a grand prize, $1,000 a few weeks later. And I'm not going to lie, this one might be a tough one this week. The answer is not obvious, as some of the previous weeks have been, so good luck. That's about all I can say. I'm Ethan Jones, getting back to ordinary with Alex Warren, next on Q1019.
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5: We'll be partly cloudy overnight, the low 56 degrees. Then tomorrow, sunny and windy, but mild, 76 with a northwest wind 25 to 35 miles an hour. On Wednesday, sunny, 77 with a light north breeze. Thursday, partly cloudy, windy, 83 with a few sprinkles possible. From the Storm Center, I'm meteorologist Jay Trobe.

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fly on my drive to the top. I've been out of shape, thinking out the box. I'm an astronaut. I blasted off the planet, rock that caused catastrophe, and it matters more because I had it. Now I had, I thought about wreaking havoc on an opposition. Kind of shocking, they want a static with precision. I'm automatic quarterback. I ain't talking second, pack it up. On

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And coming up after the next song with Yellow Card and Good Charlotte, I'm doing a keyword giveaway for Sioux Falls Canaries. Don't miss it.

0: 101.9 with bedroom posters from Yellow Card and Good Charlotte. Would you happen to have any bedroom posters of the Sioux Falls Canaries? They got a home opener coming up this next Monday, May 18th, against the Lake County Dockhounds, which is actually going to be the same night as the Shinedown concert, so there's a choice to be made here. 6:35, first pitch, buy one, get one free hot dog sale. 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
5: Q101.9, Sioux Falls weather.
6: Sunny and windy today. The high 76, a brisk northwest wind 25 to 35 miles an hour. Then on Wednesday, just a gentle north breeze, but with sunshine above average again, 77. On Thursday, partly cloudy, windy, warmer, 83, a few sprinkles possible. On Friday, mostly sunny, breezy, and 86. From the Storm Center, I'm Jay Trobeck.

plug. 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Here's Olivia Rodrigo, Drop Dead.

1019 with Fall Out Boy. Tomorrow will be the fundraiser for the Canton Seahawks softball team. That's starting at 4 p.m. tomorrow, going to the end of games, which is preemptively slated for like 10 p.m. That'll include a bake sale, a silent auction, and a 50-50 raffle. We got it on our events page. Here's Cortez.

0: and Risk It All with Bruno Mars. Only a couple of days away from hitting the U.S. Bank Stadium in Minneapolis on his romantic tour. We still got tickets for it on our concerts page when you go to Q1019FM.com. And as we conclude our evening together, I want to remind you, late in this hour, when all you have is your thoughts rattling around in your brain, May is Mental Health Awareness Month. 988, the Suicide and Crisis Lifeline, is always available to you 24/7, 365, call or text. 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I'm Ethan Jones. I'll see you tomorrow. Olivia Dean, Man I Need, coming back on Q1019.
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6: Q1019, Sioux Falls weather.
7: It's going to be windy but mild today. 76 with a sunny sky. The northwest wind 25 to 35 miles an hour. Fire concerns as a result. For tomorrow, sunny, just a gentle north breeze. But again, 77 for a high. On Thursday, partly cloudy, windy, warmer, 83. A few sprinkles possible. From the Storm Center, KLOLAN TV, I'm Jay Trobeck.

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3: Sunny and windy today. The high 76, a brisk northwest wind 25 to 35 miles an hour. Then on Wednesday, just a gentle north breeze, but with sunshine above average again, 77. On Thursday, partly cloudy, windy, warmer, 83, a few sprinkles possible. On Friday, mostly sunny, breezy, and 86. From the Storm Center, I'm Jay Trobeck.

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2: It's going to be windy but mild today, 76 with a sunny sky. The northwest wind 25 to 35 miles an hour. Fire concerns as a result. For tomorrow, sunny, just a gentle north breeze, but again, 77 for a high. On Thursday, partly cloudy, windy, warmer, 83, a few sprinkles possible. From the Storm Center, KLOLAN TV, I'm Jay Trobeck.

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6: It's going to be windy but mild today, 76 with a sunny sky. The northwest wind 25 to 35 miles an hour. Fire concerns as a result. For tomorrow, sunny, just a gentle north breeze, but again, 77 for a high. On Thursday, partly cloudy, windy, warmer, 83, a few sprinkles possible. From the Storm Center, Kelolea TV, I'm Jay Trobeck.

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6: Sunny and windy today. The high 76, brisk northwest wind 25 to 35 miles an hour. Then on Wednesday, just a gentle north breeze, but with sunshine above average again, 77. On Thursday, partly cloudy, windy, warmer, 83. A few sprinkles possible. On Friday, mostly sunny, breezy, and 86. From the Storm Center, I'm Jay Trobeck.

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85. Tomorrow, lighter winds, mostly sunny. High temperature 77. And we're warming back to 83 on Thursday. From the Storm Center at Kendall Land TV, I'm meteorologist Brian Karstens.

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2: What a beautiful morning. Temps are going to be in the upper 70s. Here's meteorologist Brian Carstens with our weather.
1: Q1019, Sioux Falls weather.
3: A warm and windy forecast today. A red flag warning for extreme fire danger. High temperatures 76, mostly sunny, and a northwest wind at 20 to 40 miles per hour. For tonight, mainly clear, low 45, light wind. Tomorrow, light winds and a high of 77. We'll pick up a south wind on Thursday, 20% chance of rain, high 83. From the Storm Center at Kittleland TV, I'm Brian Carstens.
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5: From the Kelo.com News Center, I'm Kristen Tyler. A man tried breaking into the cockpit of a flight landing at the Rapid City Airport last Friday evening. Officers say Krish Mishra of Illinois is facing charges of disorderly conduct for being disruptive on the commercial flight. He was taken to Pennington County Jail and the case was passed on to the Department of Homeland Security for further investigation. Starting Friday, South Dakota State Parks are waiving entrance fees as gas prices continue to rise. Park rangers are expecting to see big crowds. Park officials also say if gas prices do not come down, they will be relying more heavily on local campers if out-of-state visitors decline. Two new mural projects are coming to Levitt at the Falls. An indoor mural has been commissioned from Sioux Falls artist Les Cotton and will go up inside the T. Denny Sanford Hospitality Center before the new concert season opens on June 4th. An outdoor mural will go on display along Phillips Avenue that the public can view beginning in June. From the Kelo.com News Center, I'm Kristen Tyler.
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0: Q1019. That's the latest from Bruno Mars. Risk it all. Good morning. Happy Tuesday. It's going to be a little windy today, but nice and warm. Temps in the upper 70s.
1: 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Sioux Falls weather.
2: Mostly sunny skies, mild and windy today. High temperature at 76 degrees with a northwest wind at 20 to 40 and extreme fire danger across the region. For tonight, light winds, a low near 45. Tomorrow, lighter winds, mostly sunny. High temperature 77 and we're warming back to 83 on Thursday. From the Storm Center at Kettleland TV, I'm meteorologist Brian Karstens.
3: 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I'm Kristen Tyler. The National Weather Service in Sioux Falls has issued a red flag warning for wind and low relative humidity, which is in effect from noon to 9 p.m. tonight. A red flag warning means that critical fire weather conditions are either occurring now or will be shortly. A combination of strong winds, low relative humidity, and warm temperatures can contribute to extreme fire behavior. A man tried breaking into the cockpit of a flight landing at the Rapid City Airport last Friday evening. Officers say Krish Mishra of Illinois is facing charges of disorderly conduct for being disruptive on the commercial flight. He was taken to Pennington County Jail, and the case was passed on to the Department of Homeland Security for further investigation. The Wild have their backs against the wall. Minnesota lost 5-2 to the Colorado Avalanche in Game 4 of their second-round playoff series. The teams will face off in Game 5 Wednesday in Denver. From the Kelo.com News Center, I'm Kristen Tyler.
4: 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Yeah.

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1: 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I'm Ryan. How are you? Happy Tuesday. Breezy today. 77. Spirit Airlines caused so many problems. 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Papa John's has a promotion going on, Skies to Pies. 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Then show that you're a Papa Rewards member too. 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
2: A warm and windy forecast today. A red flag warning for extreme fire danger. High temperature 76, mostly sunny, and a northwest wind at 20 to 40 miles per hour. For tonight, mainly clear, low 45, light wind. Tomorrow, light winds and a high at 77. We'll pick up a south wind on Thursday, 20% chance of rain, high 83. From the Storm Center at Kibbeland TV, I'm Brian Karstens.
3: Hello.com News Center. I'm Kristen Tyler. Starting Friday, South Dakota State Parks are waiving entrance fees as gas prices continue to rise. Park rangers are expecting to see big crowds. And officials say if gas prices don't come down, they will be relying more heavily on local campers if out-of-state visitors decline. The National Weather Service in Sioux Falls has issued a red flag warning for wind and relative humidity, which is in effect from noon until 9 o'clock this evening. Two new mural projects are coming to Leavitt at the falls. An indoor mural has been commissioned from Sioux Falls artist Les Cotton and will go up inside the T. Denny Sanford Hospitality Center before the new concert series opens on June 4th. An outdoor mural will go on display along Phillips Avenue that the public can view beginning in June. The tension is thick between the Fargo Force and the Sioux Falls Stampede as the series is tied 2-2 for the Western Conference Finals. Puck drops tonight at the Premier Center at 7:05. You can listen to the game right here on Kello AM. From the Keller.com News Center, I'm Kristen Tyler.
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0: I want you, I need you, oh God. 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
1: 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I haven't seen any mosquitoes, but it's just a matter of time. I did not know this, but patchouli can help keep the mosquitoes away. Just put some patchouli essential oil with your skin cream or your lotion, and it should keep them at bay. I'm Ryan. Happy Tuesday. This is Huntrix with Golden.

0: Q1019, Fever Dream from Alex Warren. Hi there. Hope you're having a great morning. It is going to be a little on the breezy side today, but temps nice and warm.
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2: Mostly sunny skies, mild and windy today. High temperature at 76 degrees with a northwest wind at 20 to 40 and extreme fire danger across the region. For tonight, light winds, a low near 45. Tomorrow, lighter winds, mostly sunny. High temperature 77. And we're warming back to 83 on Thursday. From the Storm Center at Kettleland TV, I'm meteorologist Brian Karstens.
3: From the Kettle.com News Center, I'm Kristen Tyler. A man tried breaking into the cockpit of a flight landing at the Rapid City Airport last Friday evening. Officers say Krish Mishra of Illinois is facing charges of disorderly conduct for being disruptive on the commercial flight. He was taken to Pennington County Jail and the case was passed on to the Department of Homeland Security for further investigation. Starting Friday, South Dakota State Parks are waiving entrance fees as gas prices continue to rise. Park rangers are expecting to see big crowds. Park officials also say if gas prices do not come down, they will be relying more heavily on local campers if out-of-state visitors decline. Two new mural projects are coming to Levitt at the Falls. An indoor mural has been commissioned from Sioux Falls artist Les Cotton and will go up inside the T. Denny Sanford Hospitality Center before the new concert season opens on June 4th. An outdoor mural will go on display along Phillips Avenue that the public can view beginning in June. From the Kettle.com News Center, I'm Kristen Tyler.
4: 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Yeah.

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0: And that's a wrap for this season of American Idol. Elsie Hewitt sparks more breakup rumors with Pete Davidson, celebrating Mother's Day with her daughter Scotty. Pete working in L.A. Michael, the second highest grossing biopic of all time behind Bohemian Rhapsody. Niall Horan has announced a 2027 tour March 17th. It kicks off in St. Paul at Grand Casino Arena. Tickets will go on sale Friday. And new music coming from Gracie Abrams, her third album, Daughter from Hell, out July 17th. And finally, go Wolves. They're in San Antonio tonight. Watch the playoff game on Peacock. Tip off at 8:30. That's your entertainment update. I'm Ryan Kelly.
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1: We're warming up nice. It's going to be in the upper 70s today. Here's the latest forecast with Brian Karsten.
0: Q1019, Sioux Falls weather.
2: A warm and windy forecast today. A red flag warning for extreme fire danger. High temperatures 76, mostly sunny, and a northwest wind at 20 to 40 miles per hour. For tonight, mainly clear, low 45, light wind. Tomorrow, light winds and a high at 77. We'll pick up a south wind on Thursday, 20% chance of rain, high 83. From the Storm Center at Kivalan TV, I'm Brian Karstens.
3: 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I'm Kristen Tyler. The National Weather Service in Sioux Falls has issued a red flag warning for wind and low relative humidity, which is in effect from noon to 9 p.m. tonight. A red flag warning means that critical fire weather conditions are either occurring now or will be shortly. A combination of strong winds, low relative humidity, and warm temperatures can contribute to extreme fire behavior. A man tried breaking into the cockpit of a flight landing at the Rapid City Airport last Friday evening. Officers say Krish Mishra of Illinois is facing charges of disorderly conduct for being disruptive on the commercial flight. He was taken to Pennington County Jail, and the case was passed on to the Department of Homeland Security for further investigation. The Wild have their backs against the wall. Minnesota lost 5-2 to the Colorado Avalanche in Game 4 of their second-round playoff series. The teams will face off in Game 5 Wednesday in Denver. From the Kelo.com News Center, I'm Kristen Tyler.
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Look out for the new Kraft mac and cheese flavor. Ramen. Yes, it is already on shelves. Happy Tuesday. The Kid Laroi, Justin Bieber. This is Stay on Q 1019.

Noah Kahan, who has the number one album in the country, by the way. I'm Ryan Kelly. It's the Canaries home opener Monday. 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

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This is perfect timing. You're about to find out why. Top baby names for 2026. For boys, it's Oliver, Noah, and Liam. For girls, the top three baby names, Emma, Charlotte, and Olivia. And here's one of them, Olivia Rodrigo, drop dead her latest on Q1019.

0: 1019. That's T.I. and Rihanna. My name is Ryan. Have you guessed yet? This week's photo is up at Q1019FM.com. You can also find it inside our app. What is it? Where is it? We want to know exactly that. Be specific. Look at the photo and make your guess or guesses. I mean, you can enter as many times as you want. These photos are somewhere in the Sioux Empire. All right, so think outside the box. Think outside city limits of Sioux Falls. Good luck. If you're one of our two weekly winners, you get $100 cash. Then our weekly winners are eligible for the grand prize of $1,000. Good luck. 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
1: The winner of American Idol 2026 is...
0: That's a wrap for this season of American Idol. Elsie Hewitt sparks more breakup rumors with Pete Davidson, celebrating Mother's Day with her daughter Scotty. Pete working in L.A. Michael, the second highest grossing biopic of all time behind Bohemian Rhapsody. Niall Horan has announced a 2027 tour March 17th. It kicks off in St. Paul at Grand Casino Arena. Tickets will go on sale Friday. And new music coming from Gracie Abrams, her third album, Daughter from Hell, out July 17th. And finally, go Wolves. They're in San Antonio tonight. Watch the playoff game on Peacock. Tip off at 8:30. That's your entertainment update. I'm Ryan Kelly.
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9: Mostly sunny skies, mild and windy today. High temperature at 76 degrees with a northwest wind at 20 to 40 and extreme fire danger across the region. For tonight, light winds, a low near 45. Tomorrow, lighter winds, mostly sunny. High temperature 77 and we're warming back to 83 on Thursday. From the Storm Center at Kettleland TV, I'm meteorologist Brian Karstens.

0: Q 101.9. If you're a Gen Xer like me or an older millennial, I think you're going to appreciate this. These are the top fans from the 90s voted by us. The Nintendo Game Boy, Beanie Babies, Rollerblades, Super Soakers, Slap Bracelets. Number one, the Macarena.
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for Mother's Day, we teamed up with the Diamond Room, Cliff Avenue Greenhouse Skin Sanctuary, John and Carino's, and gave away a Mother's Day package. Congratulations to the winner, Taylor Vaughn.

0: 101.9 with Outkast. Happy Tuesday. It's going to be breezy today and warm. Should see a high right about 77. I'm Ryan Kelly. We've got a coupon this week. It's going to give you a pretty sweet deal at Quiznos inside Corner Pantry on Russell Street. 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

Bueno, bueno. I think we should all still aim for 10,000 steps. 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Now, Ray.

0: Q 101.9. That's Mr. Electric Blue from Benson Boone. My name is Ryan. Happy Tuesday. Go Herd. The Sioux Falls Stampede hosting the Force tonight. Puck drops at 7:05. This is the Western Conference Final. All right. I just can't imagine how loud it's going to be tonight. Good luck to the Herd. Flo Rida coming up and Olivia Dean's So Easy.
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7: A warm and windy forecast today. A red flag warning for extreme fire danger. High temperature 76, mostly sunny, and a northwest wind at 20 to 40 miles per hour. For tonight, mainly clear, low 45, light wind. Tomorrow, light winds and a high of 77. We'll pick up a south wind on Thursday, 20% chance of rain, high 83. From the Storm Center at Kettleland TV, I'm Brian Carstens.

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Have a fantastic rest of your day. Maybe have lunch on the patio somewhere or take a walk over lunch. It's going to be beautiful. 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

0: 101.9 NSYNC. Good morning. I'm Chris Calhoun, and congratulations to Taylor Vaughn, the winner of our Mother's Day prize package. She said her mom is a selfless mom and a constant teacher of how to be a good person. Well, Taylor, your mom's going to enjoy this awesome prize package thanks to the Diamond Room, Cliff Avenue Greenhouse, Skin Sanctuary, and Johnny Carino's. More great music on the way. Noah Kahan and his new In the Great Divide. That is next on Q101.9.
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1: Q1019, Sioux Falls weather.
6: Mostly sunny skies, mild and windy today. High temperature at 76 degrees with a northwest wind at 20 to 40 and extreme fire danger across the region. For tonight, light winds, a low near 45. Tomorrow, lighter winds, mostly sunny. High temperature 77, and we're warming back to 83 on Thursday. From the Storm Center at Kendall Land TV, I'm meteorologist Brian Karstens.

0: 101.9 Beyonce and Irreplaceable. I'm Chris Calhoun, and it's our new game where you can win over $1,000. What is it? Where is it? 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See if you can identify what it is and where it is. And it's not necessarily in Sioux Falls. Somewhere in the Q1019 listening area, somewhere here in the Sioux Empire. Like last week's picture was taken in Canton in front of the Lincoln County Courthouse. And Jenny McCown of Sioux Falls and Jenna Lee Wicker of Sioux Falls correctly identified that picture. Won $100 each, and they're qualified for the grand prize of $1,000. You could be next. Take a look at this week's picture. See if you can figure out what it is and where it is at Q1019FM.com.
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9: Plenty of sunshine to go around as we go through the rest of your Tuesday with a high of 76, but it'll be windy. Northwest winds at 20 to 40 miles per hour. We'll also have fire weather warnings in place through the evening. Clear tonight with a low of 43, northwest winds at 5 to 15 miles per hour. Then sunny on Wednesday, a calmer northwest wind in place with a high on either side of 80. From the Storm Center at Kelvin Wing and TV, I'm meteorologist Adam Rutt.

1019. We are teaming up with area businesses to save you money, get you some great deals with coupons. We've got a great one for you this week. I'll tell you more about it in 6 minutes. Here's Sienna Spiro.

0: 1019, Selena Gomez, back when she was with The Scene. And Love You Like a Love Song. Great tune. Lunch hour is here. 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Maybe you're headed over to Quiznos on Russell Street. 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

0: 101.9 Ordinary. That's Alex Warren. I'm Chris Calhoun. Another long set of Soup Ball's best music is straight ahead. And the Soup Ball's Canaries home opener is coming up Monday night, the 18th. The Lake County Dockhands in town. 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A 4-pack to that home opener Monday night with Sioux Falls Canaries. 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
6: Sunny and windy as we go through the rest of your Tuesday. A high of 76 with a northwest wind at 20 to 40 miles per hour. As a result, we do have fire weather warnings in place. Clear tonight with a low of 43 and a northwest wind around 10 miles per hour. Stay calm on the anemometer for Wednesday. Sunny and 79 with that northwest wind at 5-10 miles per hour. From the Storm Center at Kobo and TV, I'm meteorologist Adam Roy.

0: 1019, that is Nelly. Good afternoon. I'm Chris Calhoun, and you can win over $1,000 playing What Is It? Where is it? Take a look at the picture at Q1019FM.com. See if you can identify what it is and where it is. Congratulations to last week's winners, winning $100 each and qualifying for that $1,000 grand prize, Jenny McCown of Sioux Falls and Jenny Wicker of Sioux Falls. Jenny and Jenny, congratulations. They correctly guessed that the picture was taken at the Lincoln County Courthouse in Canton, right along Highway 18 there. The Cannon sits out in front of the courthouse. Congratulations, Jenny and Jenny, $100 each. Qualified for that grand prize of $1,000. See if you can figure out this week's picture. It's a little bit trickier, I think. And keep in mind that the picture is not necessarily in Sioux Falls. It's somewhere in the Sioux Empire, somewhere in our listening area, but not necessarily Sioux Falls. All right, that's a little clue for you. Check out the picture. Tell us what it is, where it is. 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
1: 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Good afternoon. I'm Chris Calhoun. Another long set of Sioux Falls best music is straight ahead. Summer travel season just around the corner. 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
10: Plenty of sunshine to go around as we go through the rest of your Tuesday with a high of 76, but it will be windy. Northwest winds at 20 to 40 miles per hour. We'll also have higher weather warnings in place through the evening. Clear tonight with a low of 43, northwest winds at 5 to 15 miles per hour. Then sunny on Wednesday, a calmer northwest wind in place with a high on either side of 80. From the Storm Center at Kelvin Wing and TV, I'm meteorologist Adam Rutt.

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0: one of his big number one hits called Ronettes. Good afternoon. I'm Chris Calhoun. Thanks for bringing us along today, listening while you work. Sioux Falls Canaries, the home opener, is coming up this Monday night, May 18th. The Lake County Dachshunds in town battling the Birds. 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
4: 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This has been this week's Employment Connection, where you can find great positions to take your career to the next level. Thank you.

I tried to the top, I've been out of shape, taking out the box, I'm an astronaut. I blasted off the planet, rock that caused catastrophe, and it matters more because I had it. Now I had a thought about wreaking havoc on an opposition, kind of shocking, they want a static with precision. I'm automatic, quarterback, I ain't talking second, pack it up on.

0: Sioux Falls Q 101.9, Benson Boone. It's Mr. Electric Blue. I'm Chris Calhoun. I'm with you till 3. Ray Crockett for the rest of your afternoon. He'll have lots of fun prizes to give away, like Canaries tickets for their home opener coming up on Monday night, May 18th. Be listening to win those. Be listening for lots of nonstop music when you're ready to hop in the car and cruise home from work later this afternoon. It's Ray Crockett after 3 on Q 101.9.
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1: Q101.9, Sioux Falls weather.
6: Sunny and windy as we go through the rest of your Tuesday. A high of 76 with a northwest wind at 20 to 40 miles per hour. As a result, we do have fire weather warnings in place. Clear tonight with a low of 43 and a northwest wind around 10 miles per hour. Stay calm on the anemometer for Wednesday. Sunny and 79 with that northwest wind at 5 to 10 miles per hour. From the Storm Center at Kelvin TV, I'm meteorologist Adam Roy.

101.9, Ray Crockett with you on this Tuesday. Is it Tuesday? It's Tuesday already. Tuesday afternoon, 75 degrees in downtown Sioux Falls. Of course, that there was Jason Derulo. He's going to be part of Lolly Cooler at the Birdcage July 10th and 11th, and you can still get tickets for it at the concerts page at Q1019FM.com.

0: Q1019, Rihanna and SOS. Our game this week, picture I should say, on our game. What is it? Where is it? It's a little tougher this week. It certainly is. But if you get it right, it's $100 in your pocket. Get your grand prize qualified for $1,000. Now, last week was the cannon outside the Lincoln County Courthouse. Jenny McCown and Jenna Lee Wicker of Sioux Falls each won $100. They're qualified for the grand prize. This week, I can tell you that it is not at Falls Park right here in Sioux Falls. All right, you got to start thinking outside the box. Now, we're in all these pictures, like last week, is not in Sioux Falls. All right, that should help y'all a little bit. It is not at Falls Park. Go out and take a look. Get your guessing. Multiple guesses, that's okay. You can guess as many times as you want with different guesses. It's okay. Get in there. It's $100 could be in your pocket, and an additional $1,000 could also be in your pocket. What is it? Where is it? 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

hate to give the satisfaction asking how you're doing now. How's the castle built of people you pretend to care about? 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I see the parties and diamonds sometimes when I close my eyes. 6 months of torture you sold to some forbidden paradise. 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
7: Plenty of sunshine to go around as we go through the rest of your Tuesday with a high of 76, but it'll be windy. Northwest winds at 20 to 40 miles per hour. We'll also have fire weather warnings in places through the evening. Clear tonight with a low of 43, northwest winds at 5 to 15 miles per hour. Then sunny on Wednesday, a calmer northwest wind in place with a high on either side of 80. From the Storm Center at Kobo Land TV, I'm meteorologist Adam Rutt.

line. Hey, here's something for you. This is what I do. If you want to help your brain, eat a banana every day. It increases your energy, your brain power, and your alertness 20%. It also includes potassium. This is why I have to eat one each and every day. But if you want to feel good about it now, go grab a banana instead of that candy bar.

Q1019. Ray Crockett with you on this Tuesday afternoon. It's a beautiful 75 degrees in downtown Sioux Falls. Don't forget, though, that a red flame warning is until 9 o'clock tonight, so don't burn anything outside. It's still windy and dry. We all had them. It's Bedroom Posters on Q1019.

Q1019, your Sioux Falls Canaries home opener is coming up on Monday, and I'll tell you how you can score yourself some tickets after Justin Timberlake. But right now, it's Bella Kay on Q1019.

0: 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JT there, a little sexy back. I'm bringing average back. 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

0: 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If you're heading West River this summer and checking out all the state parks and everything around the Sioux Empire and all that good stuff, well, you know, your money helps South Dakota and Sioux Falls get along. I talked with Terry Schmidt and Carmen Schramm with tourism in Sioux Falls and in South Dakota in general. 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Again, right there under Crockett Corner. I tell you, some of the numbers they threw at me kind of blew me away as well. The Kid and Roy is coming up on Q 1019.
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9: Skies will stay clear tonight, a low temperature of 43. Then tomorrow, sunny again and a bit warmer, 79. Hardly any wind, though, which means a nice day. On Thursday, strong winds again, this time out of the south, 20 to 40 miles an hour. We'll have partly cloudy skies. It'll be very warm, 83, and maybe a few sprinkles coming out of those clouds. From the Storm Center, I'm Jay Trobeck.

Q1019, another big set right in printed to get you on your way home. Somber's on the way. 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But right now, it's Sienna Spiral on Q1019.

Q1019. Ray Crockett with you on this Tuesday afternoon. I'm your ride home buddy. You concentrate on the streets. I'll bring you more music, more variety, including Ray. Where is my husband on Q1019?

1019. We're going to take some family trips this summer. Maybe this will help you out a little bit. When you're in the car with your family next vacation, here's a tip to drive yourself, or to not drive yourself crazy. Bribe them by saying no complaining for the next hour. You get ice cream. And if you wine free the whole thing, you get to pick where we eat for lunch. Hopefully that helps. Here's Bruno Mars.

0: 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Have you had a chance to play our game yet? What is it? Where is it? Well, you have a chance to win over $1,000. 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You'll see a picture. You need to identify what it is and where it is, and kind of have to be somewhat specific on where it is. Now, last week it was the cannon at the Lincoln County Courthouse, and Jenny McCown and Jenna Lee Wicker, they each won $100, and they're qualified for that grand prize of $1,000. You can as well. This week it's a little harder, so we want you to think outside the box. We don't necessarily have pictures are going to be in Sioux Falls. Think about it. Put your guess in. You could win $100. You just never know. And then $1,000 could be yours as well. Just get there. Try it. Ella Langley and Post Malone, they're coming up on Q1019.
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0: 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May is Mental Health Awareness Month. And I want to remind you that 988, the Suicide Crisis Lifeline, is available to you 24 hours a day, 7 days a week, 365 days a year. 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Now, whether you're facing a mental health struggle, emotional distress, alcohol or drug use concerns, or you know someone that you just want to help them out, all right? 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
8: Clear sky overnight, low 43. Then tomorrow, sunny and warmer, 79 the high, and a very light northwest breeze, just 5 to 10. A real nice day. On Thursday, it's going to turn windy again, and with partly cloudy skies, very warm, 83 degrees, but that south wind 20 to 40 miles an hour, and a few sprinkles also possible. From the storms, I'm Rick Hello, Land TV. I'm Jay Trobeck.

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Q1019. Ray Crockett with you on this Tuesday evening. 75 degrees in downtown Sioux Falls. Remember that red flag warning is on till 9 o'clock tonight. So don't burn anything outside. Here's Zara Larson.

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2: Q1019, Sioux Falls weather.
10: Skies will stay clear tonight, a low temperature of 43. Then tomorrow, sunny again and a bit warmer, 79. Hardly any wind, though, which means a nice day. On Thursday, strong winds again, this time out of the south, 20 to 40 miles an hour. We'll have partly cloudy skies. It'll be very warm, 83, and maybe a few sprinkles coming out of those clouds. From the Storm Center, I'm Jay Trobeck.

101.9. Ray Crockett with you, but I'm sliding on out. Ethan Jones, he's sliding on in. He'll take you in the rest of the evening. So be nice to him. Latest from Olivia Rodrigo now. Drop Dead on Q 101.9.